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Speaking of the coast, remember Pfeiffer Beach, you and me. That sunset, cliffs by the sea, and the night rolled in. And you still talk about that moon that I can't recall, but God, I saw.

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1: It's the Casey Clark Show. Yeah.
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0: Good to have you along. It's 1-800-990-2448 to contact us. Sasha's working on her info dump.
3: Oh, man. Parents, you drive your kids around.
0: All the time.
3: A lot.
0: All the time.
3: You put a lot of miles on your vehicles. You spend a lot of time doing that. And I think it would be almost scary to actually, like, break it down and sit there and figure it out. But I will tell you about how much time you're spending driving your kids around coming up.
0: Oh, fun. Also, how many computers do you actually have in your house? I'm talking ones that you own, not work computers, or, I guess, laptops.
3: Yeah, because I think gone are the days of having computer rooms. I find less and less of us have, like, personal computers or laptops.
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5: 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The closures are anticipated from July 14, 2026 through October 9, 2026. Traffic may be intermittently stopped on Tuesdays through Thursdays between 9 a.m. and 4 p.m. each day for periods of up to 15 minutes. In addition, the Southwood Road access to the Highway 11 southbound lanes will be closed from August 2026 through October 2026. Motorists should expect delays, plan alternate routes where possible, and allow extra travel time. Motorists are reminded to obey and follow all traffic control signage for the safety of both workers and the traveling public. For the latest information on highway closures and construction, call 511 MTO's Road Information Line or visit 511on.ca.

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1: Sasha's info dump.
2: Okay, so this is probably more of a school year type conversation, but I just want to give you the heads up. How much, like, off the top of your head time do you think you spend driving your kids to and from school and their various activities?
0: Over what period of time?
2: Let's say a year.
0: A year? Mm-hmm. Oh, my gosh. I'm going to do some quick math here. I'm going to say it, 300 hours.
2: It's about 7,000 minutes. So maybe I really should have done the math on this first.
0: You're doing minutes, I'm doing hours.
2: I know, it's not working. So parents

0: drive their kids to and from school and school activities. That takes up to an average of 38 minutes every single day. And then you put that towards a whole year.
1: Yeah.
0: And then did you do some math?
1: Yeah, it's 117 hours.
0: Okay. So you were
1: I said
0: way
1: 300.
0: Off. Yeah. But it does feel like a long time,
1: for
0: right?
1: For sure, yeah.
0: So also kids just really appreciate like everything your parents
1: they
0: do
1: don't.
0: For you. I know they don't. I know they don't. But hopefully it comes around because I know when I first got my license, like I drove my parents around.
1: Yeah.
0: It was driving Miss Daisy.
1: I don't think they appreciate their parents until they make it big in the NFL, WNBA, or a big paycheck, and then they buy their parents a house.
0: Yeah. So you're still waiting on that.
1: Or they're
0: hey?
1: Justin Timberlake and they make a big, right? Make right. it big in the music and then right. they buy their. Their parents a house.
0: Okay. Well, here's hoping for you, kid.
1: Or they win the lottery.
0: Yeah.
1: I can go on
0: you
1: and
0: got
1: on.
0: Options. Yeah. That's your info dump.
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10: Partly cloudy tonight with scattered showers overnight and the risk of thunderstorms, low near 19. Mainly cloudy tomorrow with rain continuing, high of 27. Cloudy with scattered showers Sunday, high of 24, the low near 13.

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0: 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Country 102. I feel like we're running some sort of library community outreach service for computers because I'm finding that we have way, way too many computers versus anybody else.
1: Yeah, I think gone are the days where people have full-on computer rooms and, yeah, you know, we don't have printers as much anymore. Maybe you hop on your laptop once in a while, but most of us, I just don't think have a huge need for a personal computer and or a laptop that we're sitting on constantly.
0: Yeah, we have so many. Dave, you have a home personal computer laptop?
2: No, I just have a work one.
1: Yeah. I don't know if a lot of us have home computers anymore, unless you're like a super big gamer or something like that.
0: Yeah, I guess. Mm-hmm.
2: Yeah, definitely not me.
0: We have 4 laptops at our house.
2: Wow.
0: Yeah, so I find it odd that you all don't have one.
1: Mm-mm.
2: No, I hate computers.
1: Okay, that's good.
2: I'm not a technology guy.
0: Yeah, see, I am. I'm a gear nut.
2: Yeah, no, I'm pen and paper.
0: Yeah.
1: And your girls are in university. I think that's a big
0: reason. Well, yeah, they're in university.
1: So
0: they need
1: much.
0: One,
1: yeah.
0: Right? And then my wife needs one because she told me she did.
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0: 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Country 102. We are talking about how many computers you have in your home. Remember back in the day, we actually either had a computer room.
1: Yes.
0: Or we had a computer station.
1: Mm-hmm, mm-hmm.
0: We all had it.
1: We all had it. 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

0: service. We all had that area to go to be on our home computer.
1: I know my mom, Linda, single mom of six in Edmonton, has a computer room in her apartment.
0: She doesn't use it, does she?
1: All the time. She's on the Facebook.
0: No, she isn't.
1: Yeah, she's on the Facebook,
0: Casey.
1: Oh,
0: my gosh. I can't wait to look her up.
1: Casey, she's on the Facebook.
0: Oh, my goodness.
1: And I don't think she posts. I know she doesn't post. Maybe because she doesn't know how to. Which is not necessarily a bad thing.
0: No, don't go down that road.
1: But she does like to look at the Facebook.
0: Oh, she likes to creep the Facebook.
1: She likes the Facebook.
0: Yes.
1: So... Yeah, well, listen, she's turning 85.
0: Yeah. No, good for her. You know? Another level of this, too, is yesterday for my soccer game, we had to print out, like, my team had to print out our game sheet.
1: Oh.
0: Nobody had a printer on my team. Like, it was to the point where we were like, can we even play tonight? Because we need... The ref needs the game sheet.
1: Oh, right, to sign off on it.
0: Yeah, we're all messaging, like, who has a printer? I don't. No one has a printer. And that used to be, again, we had computer rooms. So we would have printers. I remember printing out so much.
1: Yeah.
0: I would make birthday cards, invitations.
1: Oh, wow.
0: I would print off stuff so I could put a label on my burn CDs. Like, printers were huge.
1: No.
0: But who has a printer anymore?
1: We do.
0: Yeah. Do you have four? Do you have four printers?
1: No, we don't. No, thanks.
0: Just the one?
1: We just have the one.
0: Okay.
1: Don't even get me started here. Oh, my gosh. Okay, Jenny, how many computers or any computers at your place?
2: No.
1: You don't either?
2: No.
1: Wow.
0: Do you have anything for work at least or nothing whatsoever?
2: Yeah, I work on a computer every day.
1: Yeah, right. So you don't want to bring that home, do you?
2: Exactly.
1: Wow.
0: And anything you need to do, you can do on your phone.
1: I guess.
2: That's right.
0: Yeah.
1: Okay. Well, we got four in my house, so just so you know, if you need it, the library's all booked up.
2: Okay.
1: Just swing on by.
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6: Partly cloudy tonight with scattered showers overnight and the risk of thunderstorms, low near 19. Mainly cloudy tomorrow with rain continuing, high of 27. Cloudy with scattered showers Sunday, high of 24, the low near 13.

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0: Thanks again for hanging out. It's 1-800-990-2448 on the way at your case file. See what's going on in music today. Shania opens up more about her upbringing and how rocky that was. Mm-hmm. And what did we learn today? How many computers or indoor laptops do you have at your home? And these would be personal ones.
3: Right. And I'm thinking you have way too much, Casey.
0: Yeah, I do. I have a ton. We'll get to that. Also, Penticton, BC Art Gallery donates by accident original paintings to the local Value Village.
3: Ooh.
0: One went for $11. So got us to think, what's the best deal you've ever had?
3: Yeah, because I mean, I feel bad for the artist with that. But totally. I mean, for whoever bought that $11 original, whew, that's awesome.
0: And our buddy Dwayne contacted us. He said, hey, guys, am I offside not going to Nan's birthday?
3: Yeah, he missed his Nan's birthday, but he did take her out for lunch the next day. So you know what? It kind of comes out in the wash.
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1: Case files.
0: Alrighty, let's see what's happening in the world of music. Shania opens up a lot about her childhood coming up. But first, here's Zach Top describing how he feels when his heroes actually like his music.
2: It's insane to me. Every time I get one of the guys that, like, I grew up listening to their music. That was what made me want to play this music. And every time one of those guys tells me, it's like, man, I like what you're doing. Good job. You know, way to keep it country. It's surreal to me.
0: Yeah, and those guys would be like Mark Chestnut, Tracy Lawrence.
3: Oh, sure.
0: Brooks and Dunn. Mm-hmm. Others like that.
3: That would be so mind-blowing.
0: And I love his accent for a guy who's from Washington State.
3: I know. What is that?
0: It's so crazy. Okay, so over to Shania, who was on NPR and was saying, you know, her childhood wasn't the greatest.
4: Yeah, my parents had a very volatile relationship. They loved each other. They were... They went through so many ups and downs together, but they fought a lot, and they got violent often. Yeah, with me too. if I was standing in the wrong place at the wrong time, definitely.
0: Yeah, it is It is a wild story of her growing up in Timmins, Ontario.
3: Yeah, that's right.
0: And the trials and tribulations that she had to get through to get to where, obviously, she is today and has been for decades.
3: Yes.
0: So, okay, well, those are your case files.
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10: Partly cloudy tonight with scattered showers overnight and the risk of thunderstorms, low near 19. Mainly cloudy tomorrow with rain continuing, high of 27. Cloudy with scattered showers Sunday, high of 24, the low near 13.

Is young, she thinks she's grown. We're all first car, first date, WLD on a license plate. Now ain't life crazy? Yeah.

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1: So, what did we learn today?
0: So, we learned that we have probably too many computers at my house. We got onto this conversation of personal computers / laptops, things that obviously aren't owned by your workplace.
2: Yeah, I feel like gone are the days, you know, when you used to come home from work or rush home from school and run into your computer room in your home, because everyone had a computer or at least some type of laptop. Yeah. And now that our phones do so much, it seems like it's kind of a waste to have a bunch of computers.
0: We have four active laptops.
2: Yeah, that's the thing, is I think some people have like laptop graveyards in their home. But yours are active and working all the time.
0: Our buddy Dwayne, who listens to the show, contacted us. He's getting some grief for not attending his grandma's 85th birthday.
2: It's because it was during the World Cup final, which he wanted to watch. But he really wants everyone to know that he took his grandmother out the next day for a nice one-on-one lunch. So he's like, that's not so bad, right?
0: So the decision's kind of split on that. Mm-hmm. And the best deal out there, Penticton Art Gallery, by accident, donated a bunch of original pictures to Value Village. And then they went there, and one of them went for $11.
2: Oh, no.
0: So, yeah, they're trying to straighten that out. But we were asking you about the best deals ever. And it looks like, Lisa has the last word on the best deals ever.
3: Five-finger discount, does that count?
0: Wait a second. No. You can't say that.
2: What does that mean again?
0: That's shoplifting.
2: Oh, yeah, you can't do that. Look at how pure I am that I have no idea what
0: that
2: means. I don't get it.
3: You can't do it, but...
0: No, you can't do it, so that doesn't count as a best deal, right?
2: No, that's very true.
0: We'll have your show MVP coming up.
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1: So, what did we learn today?
0: Just a whole bunch, like our buddy Dwayne, who contacted the show. He listens to us all the time. He says, I'm in some heat right now with my family. I didn't attend my grandma's 85th birthday, but...
2: Well, he took her out for dinner or lunch the next day. Yeah. Nice one-on-one time with Dwayne and his grandmother. The thing is he missed her 85th celebration, which was a big family thing, right? Because he wanted to watch the World Cup instead. So to his family, it looked really, really bad.
0: But to Nan, it's the best of both worlds. In fact, she got basically two parties.
2: Yeah, she got treated like a queen for two straight days.
0: Maybe somebody should check in with Nan to see if she's upset.
2: I think that's, that's the most important person in all of this.
0: I would think so. How many computers do you have at home? Okay, don't get at me, but we have four laptops because we're hip.
2: Oh, of course, of course. I feel like the more we talk about your family and all your belongings, you just have one of everything for every person in your home.
0: No, we don't.
2: And sometimes that makes sense.
0: No, we don't. But,
2: okay, like... What is, like, do you have a...
0: What's things we share? Dishwashers.
2: Okay, yeah, no, I was going to say, like, I'm sure you only have one oven.
0: Yeah.
2: So good for you, okay.
0: Right?
2: Could you imagine if you had one oven?
0: Well, we have separate apartments.
2: Wow, that's excessive.
0: That would be baller, though. Hey, think about that for a second.
2: Would be. And you know what? Having four dishwashers would be amazing.
0: Oh, I know people that have two, and I think that's the best thing ever.
2: I think it's a great idea.
0: That's the best thing ever. And we were talking about the best deal that you've ever received. Okay, the fine folks over at the Penticton Art Gallery mistakenly donated a bunch of original paintings to Value Village, and some of them went for $11.
2: Oh, no.
0: Which is obviously a good deal.
2: Oh, that's a great deal for whoever stumbled across that.
0: Our show MVP, though, goes to Dave and his ridiculously good deal.
3: My last set of golf clubs, the guy didn't like them because they had this little rubber piece at the bottom.
2: Mm-hmm.
3: So I got... $1,800 club for $300.
0: Get out of here.
2: No way.
0: You can't even get a driver for that.
2: Oh my goodness.
0: Right? You can't.
2: And honestly, you see stuff like that on like Facebook Marketplace all the time because people will try golfing for a bit and they'll just hate it. They'll get so frustrated that they will just sell their clubs to the farm, right? And they're dirt cheap.
0: So Dave, he's our show MVP.
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7: Partly cloudy tonight with scattered showers overnight and the risk of thunderstorms, low near 19. Mainly cloudy tomorrow with rain continuing, high of 27. Cloudy with scattered showers Sunday, high of 24, the low near 13.

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0: Okie dokie, 1-800-990-2448 to get a hold of us. On the way, good stuff, good feeling story. We've all done this. Either you did it as a little, middle, little, upper little, adult, overdue books.
4: Yes, definitely.
0: And you always hear of these overdue book stories. Well, this one I think takes the cake.
4: Ooh, I love overdue book stories. I don't know why, but it's so cool to hear about really old books.
0: Yeah, and this one, you should hear about the fine.
4: Oh, yeah, I bet.
0: This overdue book occurred. Okay, also, our buddy Dwayne contacted us, who's a friend of the show, and he's like, hey, was I offside skipping my grandma's birthday?
4: Yeah, he skipped it for honestly kind of a lame reason, but at least he took his grandmother out the next day for some one-on-one time, so is he really that bad of a guy?
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8: 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The closures are anticipated from July 14, 2026 through October 9, 2026. Traffic may be intermittently stopped on Tuesdays through Thursdays between 9 a.m. and 4 p.m. each day for periods of up to 15 minutes. In addition, the Southwood Road access to the Highway 11 southbound lanes will be closed from August 2026 through October 2026. Motorists should expect delays, plan alternate routes where possible, and allow extra travel time. Motorists are reminded to obey and follow all traffic control signage for the safety of both workers and the traveling public. 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
1: Yeah, man, that's the good stuff.
0: This is where we celebrate amazing things that people are bringing back. We call this the good stuff. So we've all been there when we were maybe middle littles, and maybe even this week. Those of us that have used a library and have had an overdue book.
2: Oh, yes, definitely.
0: This story, though, takes it to another level. The Kiama Public Library, south of Sydney, Australia, recently had a copy of Antiquities of Athens returned to its front desk. The volume of this book was published back in 1858.
2: Okay.
0: So it wasn't hiding in a box in an attic tucked somewhere. The local homeowner discovered the book during a home reno, sealed inside a crate behind a fireplace. So staff estimate that it was checked out shortly after the library first opened back in 1872.
2: No!
0: Making it roughly 150 years overdue. I love this. And according to the original rules stamped on the inside cover of this book, the fine was 3 pence a week.
2: What does that even mean?
0: I don't know. Factoring in about 150 years of inflation, the late fee in Canadian dollars.
2: Yeah.
0: Just over $27,000.
2: No way.
0: The rules from 1870s also stated you couldn't borrow another book until your debt was paid.
2: Well, that's fair.
0: Well, I'm a little short.
2: Don't have all my pence this week.
0: $27,000. Fortunately for the finder, the library's original handwritten borrowing ledger was lost who knows when.
2: Oh. I'm sure.
0: So nobody's on the hook for the fine.
1: Yeah, man, that's the good stuff.
0: So I'm not suggesting that you tuck away a book from the library inside the walls of your home and wait 150 years, but it does happen. As for the book, well, staff says that, they're not putting it back on the shelf, that's for sure.
2: No.
0: It's been officially retired and staying safely in their local history collection.
2: Oh, that's very cool.
0: Super funny. Well, listen, if you have some good stuff, let's celebrate it. You can contact us through our website.
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8: Partly cloudy tonight with scattered showers overnight and the risk of thunderstorms, low near 19. Mainly cloudy tomorrow with rain continuing, high of 27. Cloudy with scattered showers Sunday, high of 24, the low near 13.

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1: Well, I don't think this note that Dwayne sent us, who listens to the show, I don't think he's, I mean, I know he's kind of offside a little bit, but then he kind of rebounded.
2: Yeah, I think so. So Dwayne says, during the World Cup final a little while ago, it was also my grandmother's 85th birthday. Happy 85th, Nan.
1: There you go, Nan.
2: The hall we celebrated her birthday at didn't have a TV or anything, so I knew I'd either have to pick one or the other. I decided not to go to my grandmother's celebration. But before you jump down my throat, I took her for a nice one-on-one lunch the next day.
1: Oh,
2: that's better, right?
1: See, that's what I mean. I think he made up for it, but yeah, on the surface, if I'm buying that magazine on the rack and I see the headline,
2: yes.
1: Oh my gosh,
2: didn't show up for your grandma's 85th birthday because the World Cup. Get out of here,
1: enemy number one. I mean, where's my honey? Get my will out. Where's Dwayne in here? Let's just cross that out.
2: Yeah, pretty much, right?
1: Right, you know what I mean?
2: Mm-hmm. And it does look really bad to the rest of the family. I think it's one of those things where you kind of got to keep up appearances in a way. Like, as nice as it was that he did have that one-on-one time, took time out of his day, grabbed his grandmother, went for a nice little lunch, just the two of them, that is very sweet. Optically speaking, it just looks bad that he didn't show up for the big family celebration. That's what all his family will see, right?
1: Right.
2: Not the one-on-one lunch.
1: Nikki, what do you think?
3: Time and family are number one in my book.
1: Mm-hmm.
2: Yeah.
3: And you could never get time back.
2: That's so true.
1: But I guess Dwayne's thinking, well, he spent even more precious time with his grandmother the next day versus trying to get some FaceTime with everybody else around her.
3: Okay, well, that makes sense, too.
1: Yeah, that's how I would position it.
2: Mm-hmm.
3: Yeah, that makes a lot of sense.
1: Yeah, so now the family has to maybe dial it down a little bit.
2: Yeah, like he was doing a nice thing for his grandmother rather than worrying about how it all looked, right?
3: Yeah, that's true.
1: And it just so happened the World Cup was on the day that he decided, I want to have some one-on-one time with Graham. And I'm not gonna, I'm not gonna line up at like a meet and greet with Nan.
2: Who wants that?
1: I'm gonna take her out and make her feel special.
2: Yeah.
1: And I'm gonna do it the day after everybody forgets her.
3: Well, that's probably not a bad thing.
1: That's a great strategy. Everybody wins.
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1: Thanks again for hanging out. Listen, if you just popped in, our buddy Dwayne, who listens to the show, he needs a little support. He's getting some heat from the fam.
2: Yeah, he is. So he had a choice between his grandmother's 85th birthday celebration. It was at a hall without a TV, okay? And the World Cup final was on. So he did, and he even says this when he contacted us. He was like, before you jump down my throat, he decided to forego the celebration, just watch the World Cup. But he took his grandmother out for a nice one-on-one lunch the next day. Mm-hmm. And he sort of figured, like, that all comes out in the wash,
1: same,
2: right?
1: Same,
2: like,
1: right?
2: I'm not a bad person. Same. That's, I see how that softens things.
1: It does.
2: But I still think the way the whole family sees it.
1: I think they're jealous.
2: Oh, that he got one-on-one time with Nan.
1: That, and then he figured it out.
2: That too. He really got his cake and ate it too.
1: Remember we were talking about a one-year-old's birthday party?
2: Yeah.
1: Remember that?
2: Yeah.
1: And you're like, they're not really going to remember it.
2: Mm-hmm.
1: So who's it really for? It's not for the kid who's turning one.
2: Right.
1: And the 85th birthday party, if you have it a day later, again.
2: Yeah.
1: Who's the wiser?
2: And it's probably way more special between Dwayne and the grandmother.
1: Sure.
2: Yeah, for sure. As opposed to the whole family there just trying to bother you for some time, right?
1: Yeah. Mm-hmm. Yeah.
2: So I get it.
1: Yeah. I think it's pretty smooth.
2: It's not bad.
1: Yeah. Dave, what do you think?
3: Grandma's 85th. Like, how many more does she have? You can record the soccer game.
2: Yeah, I would think so.
1: But he made good by doing a one-on-one with Nan the next day.
3: Yeah, but family.
2: Oh, we lost you, Dave.
1: Oh, say that again.
2: You're back.
3: No, I'm there.
1: You said, but family what?
3: Family first, especially if it's all the family.
1: Yeah,
2: that's true. Like, optics are a big thing in this case, for sure.
1: Oh, I see.
3: Who wants to watch Messi anyways?
2: Oh, you stop.
1: Wow,
2: what's with that?
1: Is.
2: Look at the attitude
1: there
2: on you,
1: is.
2: Sir.
1: There it is.
3: Yeah.
1: Okay.
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6: Country 102 weather.
7: Partly cloudy tonight with scattered showers overnight and the risk of thunderstorms, low near 19. Mainly cloudy tomorrow with rain continuing, high of 27. Cloudy with scattered showers Sunday, high of 24, the low near 13.

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5: Partly cloudy tonight with scattered showers overnight and the risk of thunderstorms, low near 19. Mainly cloudy tomorrow with rain continuing, high of 27. Cloudy with scattered showers Sunday, high of 24, the low near 13.

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6: Partly cloudy tonight with scattered showers overnight and the risk of thunderstorms, low near 19. Mainly cloudy tomorrow with rain continuing, high of 27. Cloudy with scattered showers Sunday, high of 24, the low near 13.

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5: Mainly cloudy today with scattered showers and the risk of thunderstorms. High of 27. Cloudy with scattered showers continuing tomorrow. High of 24. The low near 13.

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4: Mainly cloudy today with scattered showers and the risk of thunderstorms. High of 27. Cloudy with scattered showers continuing tomorrow. High of 24. The low near 13.

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4: Mainly cloudy today with scattered showers and the risk of thunderstorms. High of 27. Cloudy with scattered showers continuing tomorrow. High of 24. The low near 13.

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2: 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The closures are anticipated from July 14, 2026 through October 9, 2026. Traffic may be intermittently stopped on Tuesdays through Thursdays between 9 a.m. and 4 p.m. each day for periods of up to 15 minutes. In addition, the Southwood Road access to the Highway 11 southbound lanes will be closed from August 2026 through October 2026. Motorists should expect delays, plan alternate routes where possible, and allow extra travel time. Motorists are reminded to obey and follow all traffic control signage for the safety of both workers and the traveling public. For the latest information on highway closures and construction, call 511 MTO's Road Information Line or visit 511on.ca.

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4: Country 102 weather.
5: Mainly cloudy today with scattered showers and the risk of thunderstorms. High of 27. Cloudy with scattered showers continuing tomorrow. High of 24. The low near 13.

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5: Mainly cloudy today with scattered showers and the risk of thunderstorms. High of 27. Cloudy with scattered showers continuing tomorrow. High of 24. The low near 13.

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2: Fowler Construction Company Limited advises that intermittent, short-duration, full mainline closures of Highway 11 from Severn River Bridge to South Cache Lake Road will occur for rock excavation as part of the Highway 11 rehabilitation project. The closures are anticipated from July 14, 2026 through October 9, 2026. Traffic may be intermittently stopped on Tuesdays through Thursdays between 9 a.m. and 4 p.m. each day for periods of up to 15 minutes. In addition, the Southwood Road access to the Highway 11 southbound lanes will be closed from August 2026 through October 2026. Motorists should expect delays, plan alternate routes where possible, and allow extra travel time. Motorists are reminded to obey and follow all traffic control signage for the safety of both workers and the traveling public. For the latest information on highway closures and construction, call 511 MTO's Road Information Line or visit 511on.ca.

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4: Country 102 weather.
5: Mainly cloudy today with scattered showers and the risk of thunderstorms. High of 27. Cloudy with scattered showers continuing tomorrow. High of 24. The low near 13.

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4: Mainly cloudy today with scattered showers and the risk of thunderstorms. High of 27. Cloudy with scattered showers continuing tomorrow. High of 24. The low near 13.

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4: Mainly cloudy today with scattered showers and the risk of thunderstorms. High of 27. Cloudy with scattered showers continuing tomorrow. High of 24. The low near 13.

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2: Fowler Construction Company Limited advises that intermittent, short-duration, full mainline closures of Highway 11 from Severn River Bridge to South Cache Lake Road will occur for rock excavation as part of the Highway 11 rehabilitation project. The closures are anticipated from July 14, 2026 through October 9, 2026. Traffic may be intermittently stopped on Tuesdays through Thursdays between 9 a.m. and 4 p.m. each day for periods of up to 15 minutes. In addition, the Southwood Road access to the Highway 11 southbound lanes will be closed from August 2026 through October 2026. Motorists should expect delays, plan alternate routes where possible, and allow extra travel time. Motorists are reminded to obey and follow all traffic control signage for the safety of both workers and the traveling public. For the latest information on highway closures and construction, call 511 MTO's Road Information Line or visit 511on.ca.
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4: Mainly cloudy today with scattered showers and the risk of thunderstorms. High of 27. Cloudy with scattered showers continuing tomorrow. High of 24. The low near 13.

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4: Mainly cloudy today with scattered showers and the risk of thunderstorms. High of 27. Cloudy with scattered showers continuing tomorrow. High of 24. The low near 13.

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2: Fowler Construction Company Limited advises that intermittent, short-duration, full mainline closures of Highway 11 from Severn River Bridge to South Cache Lake Road will occur for rock excavation as part of the Highway 11 rehabilitation project. The closures are anticipated from July 14, 2026 through October 9, 2026. Traffic may be intermittently stopped on Tuesdays through Thursdays between 9 a.m. and 4 p.m. each day for periods of up to 15 minutes. In addition, the Southwood Road access to the Highway 11 southbound lanes will be closed from August 2026 through October 2026. Motorists should expect delays, plan alternate routes where possible, and allow extra travel time. Motorists are reminded to obey and follow all traffic control signage for the safety of both workers and the traveling public. For the latest information on highway closures and construction, call 511 MTO's Road Information Line or visit 511on.ca.
3: Country 102 weather.
4: Mainly cloudy today with scattered showers and the risk of thunderstorms. High of 27. Cloudy with scattered showers continuing tomorrow. High of 24. The low near 13.

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4: Mainly cloudy today with scattered showers and the risk of thunderstorms. High of 27. Cloudy with scattered showers continuing tomorrow. High of 24. The low near 13.

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7: Today, a mix of sun and cloud with a chance of showers and the risk of a thunderstorm with a high of 27 and a humidex of 35. Tonight, showers with the risk of a thunderstorm and a low of 18. Tomorrow, showers throughout the day with a possible afternoon thunderstorm and a high of 22. And Monday, a mix of sun and cloud with a high of 25.

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6: Today, a mix of sun and cloud with a chance of showers and the risk of a thunderstorm with a high of 27 and a humidex of 35. Tonight, showers with the risk of a thunderstorm and a low of 18. Tomorrow, showers throughout the day with a possible afternoon thunderstorm and a high of 22. And Monday, a mix of sun and cloud with a high of 25.

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2: Fowler Construction Company Limited advises that intermittent, short-duration, full mainline closures of Highway 11 from Severn River Bridge to South Cache Lake Road will occur for rock excavation as part of the Highway 11 rehabilitation project. The closures are anticipated from July 14, 2026 through October 9, 2026. Traffic may be intermittently stopped on Tuesdays through Thursdays between 9 a.m. and 4 p.m. each day for periods of up to 15 minutes. In addition, the Southwood Road access to the Highway 11 southbound lanes will be closed from August 2026 through October 2026. Motorists should expect delays, plan alternate routes where possible, and allow extra travel time. Motorists are reminded to obey and follow all traffic control signage for the safety of both workers and the traveling public. For the latest information on highway closures and construction, call 511 MTO's Road Information Line or visit 511on.ca.
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2: It's 7 o'clock. Good morning. I'm Jill Charlebois. South Muskoka Hospital Foundation in Bracebridge has received the largest donation in its history. It's a transformational $8 million legacy gift from Robert George West, an entrepreneurial businessman and longtime Muskoka summer resident. His generosity will help shape the future of healthcare in the region for generations to come. A safe trip is best to start the long weekend. The Ontario Provincial Police is reminding motorists that safe driving includes paying attention, wearing a seatbelt, slowing down, driving sober, and moving over for emergency vehicles. A reminder, too, that when emergency vehicles approach with their lights activated, drivers are expected to slow down and move to the right side of the road, clear of any intersection. Ahead of a possible strike action, WestJet has been starting to park its planes. The airline says that it's still working to strike a deal with the company's nearly 4,300 flight attendants. WestJet's flight attendants issued a 72-hour strike notice on Thursday as they look for better pay to compensate for the work that's completed while grounded. The airline responded with a 72-hour lockout notice. The potential strike doesn't commit flight attendants to taking job action, according to reports, but it has proved worrisome for some passengers who are waiting to find out if their flights will be taking off at all this weekend. The flight attendants could walk off the job as soon as midnight tomorrow. Chrysler's parent company, Stellantis, is recalling more than 1.5 million Dodge Ram pickup trucks over a seatbelt issue. The company says that the issue is with the Ram 1500 trucks that were made between the years of 2019 and 2026. They say that the vehicles may have been built with either a second-row center or second-row driver's side seatbelt that wasn't anchored properly to the vehicle body structure. Stellantis says that they've only received one report of a potentially related injury. Of the 1.5 million vehicles that may be affected, approximately 156,000 of them were sold in Canada. In sports, Montreal Alouettes quarterback Davis Alexander went 22 for 30 for 420 yards and three touchdowns to lead the Owls to a 34-13 win over the Red Blacks. Ottawa drops to 0-7 for their worst ever start to the season. Blue Jays pinch hitter Luis Urias hit a two-run single and broke an eighth-inning tie to help Toronto to a 3-1 win over the visiting Cardinals. Starter Dylan Cease gave up just one run over six innings of work. In the WNBA, the Dream got past the visiting Storm 98-89. Washington edged Dallas 81-75, and the Fever defeated Portland 112-98. Now to look at news and sports. The weather's next.
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2: Today, a mix of sun and cloud with a chance of showers and the risk of a thunderstorm with a high of 27 and a humidex of 35. Tonight, showers with the risk of a thunderstorm and a low of 18. Tomorrow, showers throughout the day with a possible afternoon thunderstorm and a high of 22. And Monday, a mix of sun and cloud with a high of 25.
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7: Today, a mix of sun and cloud with a chance of showers and the risk of a thunderstorm with a high of 27 and a humidex of 35. Tonight, showers with the risk of a thunderstorm and a low of 18. Tomorrow, showers throughout the day with a possible afternoon thunderstorm and a high of 22. And Monday, a mix of sun and cloud with a high of 25.

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9: Today, a mix of sun and cloud with a chance of showers and the risk of a thunderstorm with a high of 27 and a humidex of 35. Tonight, showers with the risk of a thunderstorm and a low of 18. Tomorrow, showers throughout the day with a possible afternoon thunderstorm and a high of 22. And Monday, a mix of sun and cloud with a high of 25.

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2: It's 8 o'clock. Good morning. I'm Jill Charlebois. South Muskoka Hospital Foundation in Bracebridge has received the largest donation in its history. It's a transformational $8 million legacy gift from Robert George West, an entrepreneurial businessman and longtime Muskoka summer resident. His generosity will help shape the future of healthcare in the region for generations to come. A safe trip is best to start the long weekend. The Ontario Provincial Police is reminding motorists that safe driving includes paying attention, wearing a seatbelt, slowing down, driving sober, and moving over for emergency vehicles. A reminder, too, that when emergency vehicles approach with their lights activated, drivers are expected to slow down and move to the right side of the road, clear of any intersection. Chrysler's parent company, Stellantis, is recalling more than 1.5 million Dodge Ram pickup trucks over a seatbelt issue. The company says that the issue is with the Ram 1500 trucks that were made between the years of 2019 and 2026. They say that the vehicles may have been built with either a second-row center or second-row driver's side seatbelt that wasn't anchored properly to the vehicle body structure. Stellantis says that they've only received one report of a potentially related injury. Of the 1.5 million vehicles that may be affected, approximately 156,000 of them were sold in Canada. Ahead of a possible strike action, WestJet has been starting to park its planes. The airline says that it's still working to strike a deal with the company's nearly 4,300 flight attendants. WestJet's flight attendants issued a 72-hour strike notice on Thursday as they look for better pay to compensate for the work that's completed while grounded. The airline responded with a 72-hour lockout notice. The potential strike doesn't commit flight attendants to taking job action, according to reports, but it has proved worrisome for some passengers who are waiting to find out if their flights will be taking off at all this weekend. The flight attendants could walk off the job as soon as midnight tomorrow. In sports, Montreal Alouettes quarterback Davis Alexander went 22 for 30 for 420 yards and 3 touchdowns to lead the Owls to a 34-13 win over the Red Blacks. Ottawa drops to 0-7 for their worst ever start to the season. Blue Jays pinch hitter Luis Urias hit a two-run single and broke an eighth-inning tie to help Toronto to a 3-1 win over the visiting Cardinals. Starter Dylan Cease gave up just one run over six innings of work. In the WNBA, the Dream got past the visiting Storm 98-89. Washington edged Dallas 81-75, and the Fever defeated Portland 112-98. That's a look at news and sports. The weather's next.
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1: Country 102 weather.
2: Today, a mix of sun and cloud with a chance of showers and the risk of a thunderstorm with a high of 27 and a humidex of 35. Tonight, showers with the risk of a thunderstorm and a low of 18. Tomorrow, showers throughout the day with a possible afternoon thunderstorm and a high of 22. And Monday, a mix of sun and cloud with a high of 25.
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11: Today, a mix of sun and cloud with a chance of showers and the risk of a thunderstorm with a high of 27 and a humidex of 35. Tonight, showers with the risk of a thunderstorm and a low of 18. Tomorrow, showers throughout the day with a possible afternoon thunderstorm and a high of 22. And Monday, a mix of sun and cloud with a high of 25.

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5: Today, a mix of sun and cloud with a chance of showers and the risk of a thunderstorm with a high of 27 and a humidex of 35. Tonight, showers with the risk of a thunderstorm and a low of 18. Tomorrow, showers throughout the day with a possible afternoon thunderstorm and a high of 22. And Monday, a mix of sun and cloud with a high of 25.

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4: It's 9 o'clock. Good morning. I'm Jill Charlebois. South Muskoka Hospital Foundation in Bracebridge has received the largest donation in its history. It's a transformational $8 million legacy gift from Robert George West, an entrepreneurial businessman and longtime Muskoka summer resident. His generosity will help shape the future of healthcare in the region for generations to come. A safe trip is best to start the long weekend. The Ontario Provincial Police is reminding motorists that safe driving includes paying attention, wearing a seatbelt, slowing down, driving sober, and moving over for emergency vehicles. A reminder, too, that when emergency vehicles approach with their lights activated, drivers are expected to slow down and move to the right side of the road, clear of any intersection. Ahead of a possible strike action, WestJet has been starting to park its planes. The airline says that it's still working to strike a deal with the company's nearly 4,300 flight attendants. WestJet's flight attendants issued a 72-hour strike notice on Thursday as they look for better pay to compensate for the work that's completed while grounded. The airline responded with a 72-hour lockout notice. The potential strike doesn't commit flight attendants to taking job action, according to reports, but it has proved worrisome for some passengers who are waiting to find out if their flights will be taking off at all this weekend. The flight attendants could walk off the job as soon as midnight tomorrow. Chrysler's parent company, Stellantis, is recalling more than 1.5 million Dodge Ram pickup trucks over a seatbelt issue. The company says that the issue is with the Ram 1500 trucks that were made between the years of 2019 and 2026. They say that the vehicles may have been built with either a second-row center or second-row driver's side seatbelt that wasn't anchored properly to the vehicle body structure. Stellantis says that they've only received one report of a potentially related injury. Of the 1.5 million vehicles that may be affected, approximately 156,000 of them were sold in Canada. In sports, Montreal Alouettes quarterback Davis Alexander went 22 for 30 for 420 yards and three touchdowns to lead the Owls to a 34-13 win over the Red Blacks. Ottawa drops to 0-7 for their worst ever start to the season. Blue Jays pinch hitter Luis Urias hit a two-run single and broke an eighth-inning tie to help Toronto to a 3-1 win over the visiting Cardinals. Starter Dylan Cease gave up just one run over six innings of work. In the WNBA, the Dream got past the visiting Storm 98-89. Washington edged Dallas 81-75, and the Fever defeated Portland 112-98. Now it's a look at news and sports. The weather's next.
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4: Today, a mix of sun and cloud with a chance of showers and the risk of a thunderstorm with a high of 27 and a humidex of 35. Tonight, showers with the risk of a thunderstorm and a low of 18. Tomorrow, showers throughout the day with a possible afternoon thunderstorm and a high of 22. And Monday, a mix of sun and cloud with a high of 25.
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1: This duo from Ottawa consists of Erica Brighthill, who's a dynamic bilingual country singer-songwriter. Her influences include Shania Twain and Carrie Underwood. She shared the stage with everyone from Dallas Smith to the Rivertown Saints. The other half of this duo is Dan Petty, who, when he was younger, spent most of his time playing guitar with his buddies, working on, as he puts it, his hopeless hockey slap shot, and getting turned down by girls. Nowadays, he counts his influences as Brad Paisley, Dean Brody, and Kenny Chesney. Erica and Dan have joined together for their first duet ever. It's called What If I Did?

0: Muskoka's Best Country, Country 102. Kenny Chesney with She Thinks My Tractor's Sexy. Good morning, Zach here. How's it going? Welcome to Saturday. Yeah, the start of the weekend. Beautiful start to it. Nice and we're a bit on the cooler side. It's a perfect time to go out to the farmer's market. It's actually happening literally across the road. I can see it. And we're going to be checking in with Langer in about an hour. He's at Rosso Power Sports. We're going to be checking in with him. And we got your full weather update coming up in just a minute here.
1: 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August 7th to 9th in Burroughs Creek. The Chicks. Russell Flass. Russell Dickerson. Brett Kissel. James Barker. And many more. One lucky person will win 2 weekend passes plus camping to Boots and Hearts 2026. 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
6: Today, a mix of sun and cloud with a chance of showers and the risk of a thunderstorm with a high of 27 and a humidex of 35. Tonight, showers with the risk of a thunderstorm and a low of 18. Tomorrow, showers throughout the day with a possible afternoon thunderstorm and a high of 22. And Monday, a mix of sun and cloud with a high of 25.

0: Jade Eagleson and Jake Worthington would do it anyway. Muskoka's Best Country, Country 102. Hey, coming up at 9:50, seems like they're getting a fishy smell out of a town in Newfoundland.
1: Fowler Construction Company Limited advises that intermittent, short-duration, full mainline closures of Highway 11 from Severn River Bridge to South Cashy Lake Road will occur for rock excavation as part of the Highway 11 rehabilitation project. The closures are anticipated from July 14, 2026 through October 9, 2026. Traffic may be intermittently stopped on Tuesdays through Thursdays between 9 a.m. and 4 p.m. each day for periods of up to 15 minutes. In addition, the Southwood Road access to the Highway 11 southbound lanes will be closed from August 2026 through October 2026. Motorists should expect delays, plan alternate routes where possible, and allow extra travel time. Motorists are reminded to obey and follow all traffic control signage for the safety of both workers and the traveling public. For the latest information on highway closures and construction, call 511 MTO's Road Information Line or visit 511on.ca.
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3: Today, a mix of sun and cloud with a chance of showers and the risk of a thunderstorm with a high of 27 and a humidex of 35. Tonight, showers with the risk of a thunderstorm and a low of 18. Tomorrow, showers throughout the day with a possible afternoon thunderstorm and a high of 22. And Monday, a mix of sun and cloud with a high of 25.

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0: Braden King with We Got Beer, Muskoka's best country, Country 102. So it seems like workers have begun the process of removing thousands of gallons of rotting fish sauce, yuck, from a Newfoundland and Labrador plant that was abandoned in the early 2000s. So in St. Mary, apparently it got so bad. It was horrible for decades. It stank like rotten fish, according to the St. Mary's mayor, Steve Ryan. Now, cleanup plans, they were delayed for years as various levels of government debated, you know, who was exactly responsible for removing the rotten sauce. So the Newfoundland and Labrador government approved a $2 million budget for the operation last year, and officials said that 110 tanks, each holding 3,000 gallons of rotten sauce, are currently being cleared out. Thank goodness for that.
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That's Owen Ringling with Love Hate Love, Muskoka's best country, Country 102. Hey, welcome to that 10 o'clock hour. You're hanging out here with Zach on this Saturday morning. Hoping you're having a good one. Here's John Party, Dirt on My Boots. Full weather update that's coming up in 10 minutes.

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1: 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Motos, ATVs, and side-by-sides as well as youth ATVs and boats. 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
4: Today, a mix of sun and cloud with a chance of showers and the risk of a thunderstorm with a high of 27 and a humidex of 35. Tonight, showers with the risk of a thunderstorm and a low of 18. Tomorrow, showers throughout the day with a possible afternoon thunderstorm and a high of 22. And Monday, a mix of sun and cloud with a high of 25.

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0: That's Tenille Downs, somebody's daughter, Muskoka's best country, Country 102. I had to do a bit of a double take on this one and even check the date of the post to make sure it wasn't some sort of like late April Fool's thing or something. But it seems like Petro-Canada has launched Canada's first ever ice pump. That would be a working gas pump that dispenses ice instead of fuel. It's inspired by the classic, you know, Canadian challenge of cooler math, which is, you know, figuring out exactly how much ice you need to survive a weekend at the cottage. So there's one station listed on this post, and apparently this whole thing's going on in Bradford. And it's going on until today, the end of today. So yeah, cooler math.
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2: 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It's all here. Kimpex, they'll be here as well later on. A barbecue is about to start here very shortly, so stop by, grab yourself a burger or a dog, and not Mercury. Me and Mercury, we're having a good day. Mercury's the black lab that's out here. You can stop by. We'll be here until 1 o'clock. They are open until 5 o'clock. 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
2: 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We've got swag. And as well, they've got some great deals because it's their 35th anniversary that's happening this weekend. 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
10: Today, a mix of sun and cloud with a chance of showers and the risk of a thunderstorm with a high of 27 and a humidex of 35. Tonight, showers with the risk of a thunderstorm and a low of 18. Tomorrow, showers throughout the day with a possible afternoon thunderstorm and a high of 22. And Monday, a mix of sun and cloud with a high of 25.

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Dallas Smith, Kids with Cars, Muskoka's Best Country 102. We got your Second and None Saturday songs coming up in the next hour at 12 right after the news. Here's Taylor Swift. I knew it. I knew you.

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1: 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Coming up at 11:30 here, a really cool achievement for Lunenburg, Nova Scotia.
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3: Hey, once again, we're out here at Russell Road Power Sports. Stop by today. It's their 35th anniversary, and the big celebration is happening today. Got plenty of deals on as well. We've got some great door prizes from Kimpax, Gamma, CF Moto, Russell Road, and Mercury. Some just come out and fill out a ballot and could be going home with a great prize. They got the coffee on. Trust me, they've got the coffee on. I've been using it. The Southside Trail Association is here. They're going to be cooking up burgers and dogs here very shortly, so stop by. And like I say, it's their 35th anniversary, so they got some great deals on because of it. So they are the Mercury Marine Outboard Authorized Dealer.

0: They carry the full line of Stingray boats, Tracker Marine, Tahoe, Regency boats. It's all happening today. Stop by until 5 here at Russell Road Power Sports. We are in segment today. 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
1: 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Rapidly evolving situations and extreme fire hazards are contributing to escalated fire behavior and producing smoke in many areas of the province. 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
3: Today, a mix of sun and cloud with a chance of showers and the risk of a thunderstorm with a high of 27 and a humidex of 35. Tonight, showers with the risk of a thunderstorm and a low of 18. Tomorrow, showers throughout the day with a possible afternoon thunderstorm and a high of 22. And Monday, a mix of sun and cloud with a high of 25.

0: James Barker Band, you didn't hear it from me. Muskoka's Best Country, Country 102. I thought this was really cool, considering I have family on the East Coast here. The historic fishing town of Lunenburg, Nova Scotia, was just named one of the 20 most beautiful towns on the planet by Condé Nast in Traveler. It earned global praise for its rich history, vibrant atmosphere, and UNESCO-listed Old Town layout, which has preserved its 18th-century British colonial wooden architecture for over 270 years. But yeah, seriously, good on you, Lunenburg, for putting Canada on that map.
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2: 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Stop by today. They got the barbecue going. The Southside Trail Association is here. We're cooking up the barbecue with dogs and hamburgers. The coffee is on as well. So you can stop by, grab a cup, and take a look around. See all the pontoon boats and all the other boats that are here, the side-by-sides, the ATVs. I'm trying to work out a deal that we get the cruiser becoming a side-by-side, but I don't think Zach's going to like that in the winter at Fire and Ice because there's no heater. You can stop by and get yourself some great deals on carry out a full line of Skilling Ray boats, Tracker Marine, Tahoe, Regency boats, the whole nine yards. It's all happening today for the 35th anniversary here at Rosser Road Power Sports. 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
4: Country 102 weather. Today, a mix of sun and cloud with a chance of showers and the risk of a thunderstorm with a high of 27 and a humidex of 35. Tonight, showers with the risk of a thunderstorm and a low of 18. Tomorrow, showers throughout the day with a possible afternoon thunderstorm and a high of 22. And Monday, a mix of sun and cloud with a high of 25.

0: Muskoka's Best Country, Country 102. That's Lainey Wilson and John Mayer with Phone Keys Wallet. And we got your news, weather, and sports coming up at the top of the hour at noon here. And following that, we've got your Second to None Saturday songs. And this week, we're featuring an artist who has her fingernails listed as a musical credit in one of her albums. Find out who it is this week following the news right here on Country 102.
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2: 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We'll be here until 1 o'clock, but the store will be open until 5 o'clock this afternoon. Get in on some great deals. You need to stop by early, though, because they're giving away T-shirts to the first 50 customers, and we're going to be having a barbecue today, too, as well. So stop by. Me and Mercury, we're standing here having a grand old day. Mercury's the black lab that's out here. We've got dog food to give away. We've got stickers. We've got swag. And as well, they've got some great deals because it's their 35th anniversary that's happening this weekend. So stop by either location on Highway 11 or here at Blackstone Road. 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
4: It's 12 o'clock. Good afternoon. I'm Jill Charlebois. South Muskoka Hospital Foundation in Bracebridge has received the largest donation in its history. It's a transformational $8 million legacy gift from Robert George West, an entrepreneurial businessman and longtime Muskoka summer resident. His generosity will help shape the future of healthcare in the region for generations to come. A safe trip is best to start the long weekend. The Ontario Provincial Police is reminding motorists that safe driving includes paying attention, wearing a seatbelt, slowing down, driving sober, and moving over for emergency vehicles. A reminder, too, that when emergency vehicles approach with their lights activated, drivers are expected to slow down and move to the right side of the road, clear of any intersection. Chrysler's parent company, Stellantis, is recalling more than 1.5 million Dodge Ram pickup trucks over a seatbelt issue. The company says that the issue is with the Ram 1500 trucks that were made between the years of 2019 and 2026. They say that the vehicles may have been built with either a second-row center or second-row driver's side seatbelt that wasn't anchored properly to the vehicle body structure. Stellantis says that they've only received one report of a potentially related injury. Of the 1.5 million vehicles that may be affected, approximately 156,000 of them were sold in Canada. Ahead of a possible strike action, WestJet has been starting to park its planes. The airline says that it's still working to strike a deal with the company's nearly 4,300 flight attendants. WestJet's flight attendants issued a 72-hour strike notice on Thursday as they look for better pay to compensate for the work that's completed while grounded. The airline responded with a 72-hour lockout notice. The potential strike doesn't commit flight attendants to taking job action, according to reports, but it has proved worrisome for some passengers who are waiting to find out if their flights will be taking off at all this weekend. The flight attendants could walk off the job as soon as midnight tomorrow. In sports, Kevin Gausman is expected to start for the Blue Jays as they continue their series with the visiting Cardinals this afternoon. Toronto took the series opener at 3-1. In the CFL, the Ticats are home to the Stampeders this afternoon. Later on, the Rough Riders are in Edmonton to face the West Division leading Elks. The Women's Pro Baseball League will have its inaugural game this evening as the New York Heights take on the Los Angeles Queens at 6 p.m. Eastern Time. In the WNBA, just two afternoon games on schedule with the Chicago Sky home to the Las Vegas Aces, and the New York Liberty will visit the Phoenix Mercury. In Northern Super League Soccer, AFC Toronto is home to the Calgary Wild today. That's a look at news and sports. The weather's next.
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4: A special weather statement has been issued for the region for rainfall into this evening, with 50 to 80 millimeters expected. Tonight, showers or thunderstorms with a low of 18. Tomorrow, showers throughout the day with the risk of a thunderstorm and a high of 22. Monday, a mix of sun and cloud with a high of 25. And Tuesday, a mix of sun and cloud with a high of 28.
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I hope life treats you kind, and I hope that you have all that you ever dreamed of, and I wish you joy and happiness.

0: Willie Nelson, always on my mind, Muskoka's best country, Country 102, and that is your second and unsaturday songs featuring your artists for today. It was kind of like a throwback Thursday, all classics. Willie Nelson, Dolly Parton, and Alabama to kick us off. And it was Dolly Parton that actually had her fingernails listed as a musical credit in one of her albums. It was all in 9 to 5.
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2: 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You can stop by. It's their 35th anniversary. 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So you can come by, grab a coffee. 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And, of course, they got the burgers and the fries going. Or burgers and fries. 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The same deals will be happening here in Seguin, as well as you can stop by at the other location on South Mary Lake Road. Both locations have the same great deals because of the 35th anniversary sale that's happening right now. Like I say, burgers, they've also got great prizes. They've got Campax here, Gamma, SF Moto, Russell Road Power Sports, and Mercury all have got great prizes to give away. So come out, fill out a ballot, grab a coffee, and take a look around. Like I say, we're at the Seguin location until 1 o'clock this afternoon. They're open until 5. 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
5: A special weather statement has been issued for the region for rainfall into this evening, with 50 to 80 millimeters expected. Tonight, showers or thunderstorms with a low of 18. Tomorrow, showers throughout the day with the risk of a thunderstorm and a high of 22. Monday, a mix of sun and cloud with a high of 25. And Tuesday, a mix of sun and cloud with a high of 28.

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2: 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They got the barbecue going. The Southside Trail Association is here. We're cooking up the barbecue with dogs and hamburgers. The coffee is on as well, so you can stop by, grab a cup, and take a look around. See all the pontoon boats and all the other boats that are here, the side-by-sides, the ATVs. I'm trying to work out a deal that we get the cruiser becoming a side-by-side, but I don't think Zach's going to like that in the winter at Fire and Ice because there's no heater. You can stop by and get yourself some great deals on carry out a full line of Stingray boats, Tracker Marine, Tahoe, Regency boats, the whole nine yards. It's all happening today for the 35th anniversary here at Russell Road Power Sports. 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

0: Morgan Wallen with Last Night, Muskoka's Best Country, Country 102. This one really made me question everything. So a caregiver out of Scarborough had quite the ordeal with Uber recently. Emily Mills took a short late-night ride on the 1st of April this year, only to wake up the next morning to a drained bank account after her driver submitted photos of a very dirty, long neglected vehicle, claiming that her wet boots from the rain caused the damage. Yeah, seriously. So this charge put her and her mother in quite the tight spot because the money taken was her transit budget for the month. But recently, Uber offered a partial refund of the charge, which wasn't good enough. And after a long, hard battle with them, they finally admitted full fault and reversed the charge completely. Good news on that. And Emily is now taking pics of the interior of every rideshare before stepping inside to protect herself. And that's something you should do too. I actually learned this with Airbnbs, because sometimes you might get somebody who wants to try and, you know, gouge more money out of you. So what I do is I take pictures before or when I get there, and then after I leave. You gotta have that proof.
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2: 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It's their 35th anniversary. Take a look at all the boats and the ATVs that they have here as well, the side-by-sides. A couple of people actually came down from Sudbury, North Bay area to take a look and bought a side-by-side while they're here. So stop by. The South Saguin Trail Association is here. They have got the barbecue going with burgers, dogs, and sausages. They've got all the awards for the past 35 years that this company has been awarded. So come by and take a look at that history as well. And, of course, they got great door prizes, too, from Chempax, Gamma, SFM Moto, Rosso Power Sports, and Mercury. 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

A special weather statement has been issued for the region for rainfall into this evening, with 50 to 80 millimeters expected. Tonight, showers or thunderstorms with a low of 18. Tomorrow, showers throughout the day with the risk of a thunderstorm and a high of 22. Monday, a mix of sun and cloud with a high of 25. And Tuesday, a mix of sun and cloud with a high of 28.

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1: Dallas Smith, good time goes. Muskoka's best country, Country 102. Hey, welcome to that 1 o'clock hour. You're hanging out here with Zach on this Saturday afternoon. Here's Lee Bryce, one of them girls.

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0: 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That's Tyler Joe Miller doing what she does. Coming up at 1:30 here, one heck of an overdue library book.
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7: A special weather statement has been issued for the region for rainfall into this evening, with 50 to 80 millimeters expected. Tonight, showers or thunderstorms with a low of 18. Tomorrow, showers throughout the day with the risk of a thunderstorm and a high of 22. Monday, a mix of sun and cloud with a high of 25. And Tuesday, a mix of sun and cloud with a high of 28.

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1: Brett Kissel and Dierks Bentley with Hurtin' Songs, Muskoka's Best Country, Country 102. So this one's pretty interesting. A Welsh library received quite the unusual visit from a guy who arrived to return a pair of books his grandfather had checked out, except these books were pretty late. And not by a couple of years, try 116 years. Yeah, 116 years late. 1910 is when this guy's grandfather had checked them out. I just got to, like, you know, figure this out, right? If there was a late fee to that, what would all that come up to, right? Like, it's got to be more than 10 grand for sure.
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0: That's Alan Jackson, Summertime Blues, Muskoka's Best Country 102. And hey, you can join Rick Ringer with the artists that influenced today's artists with the Sunday Morning Rewind. 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
1: 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Rapidly evolving situations and extreme fire hazards are contributing to escalated fire behavior and producing smoke in many areas of the province. 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Fire rangers and emergency personnel are working hard to suppress active fires and keep communities safe. Entering the area of an active wildland fire can hinder response efforts and compromise the safety of firefighting crews and emergency personnel. 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
6: A special weather statement has been issued for the region for rainfall into this evening, with 50 to 80 millimeters expected. Tonight, showers or thunderstorms with a low of 18. Tomorrow, showers throughout the day with the risk of a thunderstorm and a high of 22. Monday, a mix of sun and cloud with a high of 25. And Tuesday, a mix of sun and cloud with a high of 28.

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High Valley with Fools, Muskoka's Best Country, Country 102. We've got your top 30 countdown coming up in the next hour at 3. Here's Luke Bryan. I don't want this night to end.

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1: 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The closures are anticipated from July 14, 2026 through October 9, 2026. Traffic may be intermittently stopped on Tuesdays through Thursdays between 9 a.m. and 4 p.m. each day for periods of up to 15 minutes. In addition, the Southwood Road access to the Highway 11 southbound lanes will be closed from August 2026 through October 2026. Motorists should expect delays, plan alternate routes where possible, and allow extra travel time. Motorists are reminded to obey and follow all traffic control signage for the safety of both workers and the traveling public. For the latest information on highway closures and construction, call 511 MTO's Road Information Line or visit 511on.ca.
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4: A special weather statement has been issued for the region for rainfall into this evening, with 50 to 80 millimeters expected. Tonight, showers or thunderstorms with a low of 18. Tomorrow, showers throughout the day with the risk of a thunderstorm and a high of 22. Monday, a mix of sun and cloud with a high of 25. And Tuesday, a mix of sun and cloud with a high of 28.

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2: She's my favorite, Shania Twain and Billy Currington with Party for Two, Muskoka's best country, Country 102. So this is probably the last thing I really expect to ship out. Mind you, I don't really know how it really works, but some delivery drama happened for some workers at a Tennessee FedEx store. Now, it all started with this guy who ordered an iguana as a pet, and it was going to be delivered to him. But they couldn't actually get it to his door, so he had to go over to the FedEx store in Memphis to pick up Titan, his new pet iguana. And the employees were a little curious about what they had shipped, so they asked to see what was inside the box labeled live animal. Well, there was a whole video recorded at the scene showing the guy opening up the box and starting to remove Titan from a bag. And, well, that's when Titan decided that he needed to stretch his legs for a bit and burst out of his arms and dashed everywhere around the store, eventually settling behind the counter. Now, thankfully, Titan was, you know, picked back up, put back in the box, safe and sound, and he's doing fine. But still, though, curiosity killed the cat.
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0: Tim McGraw, where the green grass grows, Muskoka's best country, Country 102. I'm Zach. That's it for me. Hope you have a fantastic rest of the day. I am out of here. Enjoy the rest of the weekend. And hey, don't go away, though. We got your top 30 countdown coming up next at 3 o'clock, all right here on Muskoka's best country, Country 102. Have a good one.
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9: A special weather statement has been issued for the region for rainfall into this evening, with 50 to 80 millimeters expected. Tonight, showers or thunderstorms with a low of 18. Tomorrow, showers throughout the day with the risk of a thunderstorm and a high of 22. Monday, a mix of sun and cloud with a high of 25. And Tuesday, a mix of sun and cloud with a high of 28.

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2: 30 of the hottest songs in this country, coast to coast to coast. We've got them lined up for you. How you doing? It's Rod West. We'll be chatting with a few country artists. We'll check in with John Party, talk to Russell Dickerson, Ella Langley, of course, and we have a brand new number one song at number one. Who's that? Well, that's later on. Before we start the countdown, let's recap who had the number one song last week on the top 30. That would be Luke Combs.

There goes the big guy, Mr. Luke Combs, Be By You, the number one song last week on the top 30. Will he maintain his position? Probably. We have to wait out, find out later on. All right, dim the lights. Here we go. Kicking off the top 30 countdown this week, it's Megan Marudy and Beautiful Things.

0: Today's Best Country, that's Megan Maroney. Beautiful Things, kicking off the countdown at number 30. And a few facts that I never knew about her. And she just recently told us, like, she would rather date a hockey player instead of a cowboy. Really?
1: Or a hockey player. I haven't dabbled with hockey players, so I gotta go with them. Which celeb's closet would you raid? Dolly Parton's. One emoji you always overuse. The emoji with the tired eyes. Last internet rabbit hole you went down? Oh, about how, like, doodles change their hair color over time. Sometimes they have the gene that makes them lighter. Just trying to be informed. Biggest red flag on a date? Oh, I've had to pay for dates with my family in attendance.
0: Who knew? She likes hockey players. I know. Okay, Megan Maroney at number 30. Number 29, Shaboozy and the Cowgirl.

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So

0: Today's Best Country, song number 28 from Tennille Arts. Don't ruin flowers for me. She got a busy summer doing the rodeo circuit, and she'll be performing at the Canadian Country Music Association Awards coming this September from Saskatoon. Yeah. Song number 29 is Shaboozey's new one with Cowgirl. And Megan Maroney kicked off the countdown with Beautiful Things at number 30. I'm Rod West. Thanks for tuning in to the countdown. Quick pause, coming back. New stuff from Dan and Shay.
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5: A special weather statement has been issued for the region for rainfall into this evening, with 50 to 80 millimeters expected. Tonight, showers or thunderstorms with a low of 18. Tomorrow, showers throughout the day with the risk of a thunderstorm and a high of 22. Monday, a mix of sun and clouds.

0: with a high of 25, and Tuesday a mix of sun and cloud with a high of 28.
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4: Hey, it's Rod West. Thanks for tuning in and checking out this week's Top 30 Countdown. Dan and Shay have a brand new studio album, sixth studio album. It's called Young, coming out August 21st. There's 10 songs on this project, including this single. It's called Say So.

0: The Haunting Sounds of Zach Taub. That's the number 26 song this week with South of Sanity. I visit that place from time to time. I'm Rod West. John Party's got a busy tour. He's either flying or spends a lot of time on his tour bus. But from time to time, he likes to take the kids with him.
1: It's just harder and harder to leave. And it's a pain in the butt to travel with the girls. You know, it's just, it's work. It's hard to go to the grocery store.
2: They're bugging you?
1: No, it's just you got to pack everything. But we love traveling with them. So, but it's just, I don't know. But it's fun when they come. So it's just we got to be mentally prepared to bring the babies in. It's just leaving home's a little harder. And we're taking off after this show. We go to L.A. and then Sunday I fly to London. And then we start a whole U.K. leg and that'll be tough. But summer's going to come out with me there. So it should be fun. And then, we're just having fun. A lot of fun.
0: Well, a lot of fun. Sometimes with the kids or sometimes without. John Party. He's got the number 25 song this week with Boots Off.

0: Today's Best Country, song number 24 from Riley Green. That's the new track, Think As You Drunk. That's his, I like it. His next studio album is called That's Just Me, drops this September with a few guest artists on the new album, including Brooks and Dunn, Jake Worthington, Randy Owen, and others. So looking for the new album coming out in September, Riley Green. John Party had the number 25 song with Boots Off, and Zach Top 2, song number 26 with South of Sandy. How's your Sandy doing this morning? All right. Okay. The countdown continues with a song about fools like me. That's next.
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2: 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It's the 151st Severn Bridge Fall Fair. 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
0: Thanks for sharing your day as we check out the Top 30 Countdown. Before we continue, Nashville notes, Bailey Zimmerman, you know, the Chevy Silverado songs he sings about, it's an actual truck he bought from his grandfather. He said, my grandpa had a 2005 crew cab, short bed Chevy Silverado, and I bought it off him. He actually had to go to the bank and borrow money, you know, adult stuff. And Dolly Parton is already helping Reba McEntire's wedding. Reba wants a low-key ceremony with a lot of friends and family, but when Dolly's involved, it's hard to keep anything low-key. She's encouraging Reba to make this big wedding big. Dolly loves throwing a huge party, you know. And that's Nashville Notes. All right, let's get back to the countdown. Song number 23 this week comes from High Valley. It's called Fools.

0: Song number 22 from Nate Holler, Thought About You. Nate has just received a nomination for a CCMA for Song of the Year called Backfire, the song he did with Tennille Towns. We'll find out if he wins come September. High Valley 2 with song number 23 and Fools. Hey, it's Rod West. Quick pause. We'll come back with a fresh pick.
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3: A special weather statement has been issued for the region for rainfall into this evening, with 50 to 80 millimeters expected. Tonight, showers or thunderstorms with a low of 18. Tomorrow, showers throughout the day with the risk of a thunderstorm and a high of 22. Monday, a mix of sun and cloud with a high of 25. And Tuesday, a mix of sun and cloud with a high of 28.
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5: This duo from Ottawa consists of Erica Brighthill, who's a dynamic bilingual country singer-songwriter. Her influences include Shania Twain and Carrie Underwood. She shared the stage with everyone from Dallas Smith to the Rivertown Saints. The other half of this duo is Dan Petty, who, when he was younger, spent most of his time playing guitar with his buddies, working on, as he puts it, his hopeless hockey slapshot, and getting turned down by girls. Nowadays, he counts his influences as Brad Paisley, Dean Brody, and Kenny Chesney. Erica and Dan have joined together for their first duet ever. It's called What If I Did?

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1: Hey, it's Rod West. 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Back to the countdown. Carter Faith, a new 26-year-old breakout country singer, songwriter from North Carolina. She has her brand new album called Cherry Valley. Yeah, it's been nominated for an ACM album later this year. And she just released a deluxe edition with expanded songs, songs that didn't quite make the first album. Yeah, like this single. It's called Betty. Song number 21, Top 30 Countdown.

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2: You're listening to the Top 30 Countdown. It's Rod West. Russell Dickerson, he's a dad, but what's it like when the kids, are around?
3: They both. Probably 50%. When the bus picks us up at the house and drops us off at the house, we'll bring them out. But if we got to fly, and everything, we'll just leave them.
4: How do they do on the bus?
3: So good. They love it. They got their little bunks, zip them in. We got the bounce house under the bus. We got their little bikes, so they just.
4: Do you have a family bus now that's just you guys when you go out?
3: Mm-hmm.
4: Man.
3: Yeah.
2: This would be so much fun. Taking the kids on the road, having fun. Russell Dickerson. He's got the number 19 song this week with Worth Your Wild.

Today's Best Country Song number 18 belongs to Stella Lefty. Actually, it's Stella Leftkowski. Leftkowski? Yeah. She likes Stella. Just Stella. It's short. Stella Lefty. Apparently, her father, her uncle, and brothers are all nicknamed Lefty, so figure, why not me too? All right. And that's the new single, Boston. I'm Rod West. Thanks for being there as we go through the countdown. Lainey Wilson had time to play along with John Mayer. Yeah, and that's the new single. It's called Phone, Keys, and Wallet. It's song 17 this week on the countdown.

0: Song number 17 for Lainey Wilson with John Mayer there. Phone, keys, and wallet. Don't forget sunglasses. Where are my glasses? I'm always losing my glasses. I'm Rod West. Quick pause for the cause. Come back to the countdown with the pride of Port Perry.
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4: A special weather statement has been issued for the region for rainfall into this evening, with 50 to 80 millimeters expected. Tonight, showers or thunderstorms with a low of 18. Tomorrow, showers throughout the day with the risk of a thunderstorm and a high of 22. Monday, a mix of sun and cloud with a high of 25. And Tuesday, a mix of sun and cloud with a high of 28.
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0: That's a hockey town. Pride and joy, Port Perry, Sully Burroughs, and Put It On Me with song number 16. Hey, it's Rod West. Thanks for being there, and welcome to the show. If you're just joining us, we're counting down the hottest songs in country radio, coast to coast. Halfway through now, song 15. George Burge and Luke Bryan apparently making the video for this new song. Luke was being silly, doing stuff in the background.
1: Yeah, absolutely. We shot the music video at a ranch, and there were chickens. And we had to take like a 30-minute break because Luke was trying to catch chickens with his bare hands because he was trying to convince everybody that he knew how to hypnotize the chickens. So we had a full camera crew there, and Luke Bryan was running around the rodeo arena trying to catch a chicken with his bare hands.
0: You can just picture that, too. George Burge and Luke Bryan, the new track, Ride, Ride, Ride, song number 15 on the Top 30.

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Just being me, that's Morgan Griffiths, BC native. Very musical family. Dad plays the accordion, mom's on the fiddle. Brothers both play guitars. And even the sister likes to bang away on the drums. And there's Morgan Griffith with song number 14. Number 13 belongs to Tennille Towns and her new track, Sunshine's Free.

0: Today's best country. There goes to Neil Towns. Song number 13 with Sunshine's Free. Hey, it's Rod West. Nashville Notes Part 2. Did you happen to see Thomas Rhett, Jordan Davis on TV? Yeah. Season 2 of Netflix Ransom Canyon. Oh, yeah. They actually show up in episode 7. Special cameo appearances of themselves singing their song In a Bad Life at a music festival. Yeah, big part of the show's storyline, too. Showrunner says the both singers were eager to take part in the show, and they fit that small-town vibe perfectly. And Ella Langley continues to break records, choosing Texas. It's number one on the billboards for 15 weeks now. Yeah, the Hot 100 passing Mariah Carey and Whitney Houston's big hits. Choosing Texas also number one on streaming songs for a 16th week. And it's on the Hot Country Song list for over 33 weeks. Way to go, Ella Langley. And that's your Nashville Notes. Back to the countdown in a flash. We will check in with song number 12 as we carry on next.
1: 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The closures are anticipated from July 14, 2026 through October 9, 2026. Traffic may be intermittently stopped on Tuesdays through Thursdays between 9 a.m. and 4 p.m. each day for periods of up to 15 minutes. In addition, the Southwood Road access to the Highway 11 southbound lanes will be closed from August 2026 through October 2026. Motorists should expect delays, plan alternate routes where possible, and allow extra travel time. Motorists are reminded to obey and follow all traffic control signage for the safety of both workers and the traveling public. For the latest information on highway closures and construction, call 511 MTO's Road Information Line or visit 511on.ca.
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0: Today's Best Country, song number 12, Good Summertime Song from Kenny Chesney, and Carry On, Carry Over, Carry Away. Yeah. I'm Rod West. Time for the pick hit of the week.
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0: A lot of folks making waves with this guy. Braden King, big guy out of Saskatchewan. He's got a brand new single called We Got Beer. It's our pick hit of the week.

0: Today's Best Country, our pick of the week, coming from Braden King out of Saskatchewan, little town of Weyburn. He's a big guy. He's like 6'9". You might have seen him season 21 of American Idol as he got into the Hollywood rounds. Good-looking boy, and he's our pick hit of the week. All right, quick pause. Coming back, a song about a Chevy.
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5: A special weather statement has been issued for the region for rainfall into this evening, with 50 to 80 millimeters expected. Tonight, showers or thunderstorms with a low of 18. Tomorrow, showers throughout the day with the risk of a thunderstorm and a high of 22. Monday, a mix of sun and cloud with a high of 25. And Tuesday, a mix of sun and cloud with a high of 28.
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0: There you go, Zach Brown, Jimmy Buffett, number one song this week back in 2011. Been 15 years, wow. And we also heard from Bailey Zimmerman, his new track, Chevy Silverado, coming in at number 11 this week. A song about a pickup truck, his very first pickup truck that he bought from his granddad. How cool is that? Here we go, into the top 10.
1: Number 10.

0: Ella Langley being her. It's song number 10 this week on the Top 30 Countdown, and she has a bit of an approach when she writes songs for the new album.
1: I'm really, the way I write songs is a little more in the moment, struck by an idea. And then there's obviously the days that we have scheduled in. So it's really about finding the holes. But I'm constantly writing. I'm always writing something, writing down a title, writing a chorus, you know. But yeah, for me, just figuring it out. It's weird. Some people write on the road. I do not like writing on the road. It's so many different brains, right? Like last week I wrote all week long. And so I was songwriter, Ella. This week I had 3 different photo shoots. So now we're artist photo shoot Ella, you know? So kind of taking one hat off, putting on the other is a little kind of how.
0: That's how she does it. All right, Ella Langley. Song number 9 this week belongs to BC native Tyler Joe Miller. This is Under the Influence.

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2: Hey, it's Rod Wiz. Happy to have you along as we count down the Top 30 Countdown. Are you okay? You're checking in? All right. Song number 8 this week. Kid out of Mile Bay, Ontario. Yeah, Owen Wrigley. Here's Love, Hate Love.

On Wriggling, Love, Hate, Love on the Top 30 Countdown. I'm Rod West. Dean Brody, he's got his 10th studio album out now. I'm very proud of it. The song number 7 this week is called A Man Without a Woman.

I knew it. I knew you. Taylor Swift, the number 6 song this week from the Toy Story 5 soundtrack. I like it. She just says, hey, I got a song for you. Okay, we'll take it. Taylor Swift. I'm Rod West. Thanks for tuning in. Ella Langley and Morgan Wallen did a collaboration on the song called I Can't Love You Anymore. That's the new featured single off her album, Dandelion.

0: Song number five this week from Ella Langley with Morgan Wallen, I Can't Love You Anymore. She says, just a couple of years ago, who knew I'd be singing with the biggest country song and country artist out there right now? But she has women behind her, supporting her, taking risks. Like she's talking about like Miranda Lambert and Regan Bob McIntyre and say, hey, you got to do these things just to...
1: Even last year, there were things some... I don't know if I should say this. Should I, you know, I want to speak up about this. And Miranda's like, speak up about that. I wish I would have spoken up about that. And so, yeah, it evolves, you know, it's like anything else. And whatever you do for a living, I think, you know, sometimes being a woman is a little tougher to get, crawl up the chain. But when we all do it together, you know what I mean? A lot more powerful in numbers, supporting each
0: other. Exactly. So way to go, Ella Langley. Number five. All right, another pause for the cause. We'll come back and check in with said Morgan Wallen.
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7: A special weather statement has been issued for the region for rainfall into this evening, with 50 to 80 millimeters expected. Tonight, showers or thunderstorms with a low of 18. Tomorrow, showers throughout the day with the risk of a thunderstorm and a high of 22. Monday, a mix of sun and cloud with a high of 25. And Tuesday, a mix of sun and cloud with a high of 28.
8: Number four.

Morgan Wallen, Don't We? Song number four this week on the Top 30 Countdown. That becomes his 21st number one hit on the Billboard Country Charts. Equally impressive, that's his 7th chart topper from his album, I Am the Problem. 7 number one hits off that album. The only other person that done that in a while was Luke Combs. He did that number 7, but that was between 2 albums. I don't know. Morgan did it all on one album. Way to go. Song number 3 belongs to Luke Combs, who had the number 1 hit last week, but now slides to 3. Here's Be By You.

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1: I mentioned Morgan has 7 number one hits off the new album, On the Problem. This was one of the singles off it. Last year it was number one. It's called Just In Case.

0: One of the seven number one hits off I'm the Problem album, Morgan Wallen, and Just In Case.
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0: Well, when you sing about your wife in the country song, you can't help but make it a number one hit. It's the latest from Kane Brown, Woman, number one this week on the Top 30 Countdown.

0: Kane Brown, Woman, number one this week on the Top 30 Countdown. And Kane, of course, being a family man, he says he loves playing with his kids. That's when kids should be kids kind of thing.
1: I'll say that's really the only time that I feel like I get to be a kid is when I'm around them. Every other time I'm pretty hard on myself and I don't really, sit back and have fun. I feel like I'm always kind of an old soul, I guess is what they would say. So my kids really bring that out of me, and that's why I love being around them so much.
0: Yeah. Kane Brown, great dad, and he's got the number one hit this week, Woman, on the Top 30 Countdown. Check out the Top 30 every Saturday and Sunday. 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Hey, it's Rod West. Thanks for the ride.
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8: A special weather statement has been issued for the region for rainfall into this evening, with 50 to 80 millimeters expected. Tonight, showers or thunderstorms with a low of 18. Tomorrow, showers throughout the day with the risk of a thunderstorm and a high of 22. Monday, a mix of sun and cloud with a high of 25. And Tuesday, a mix of sun and cloud with a high of 28.

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